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0: 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This is Panacea Soul.
4: Andy Burnham's travelling to Berlin today for his first face-to-face meeting with Friedrich Merz, the German Chancellor. The pair are launching a new UK-Germany joint security partnership to counter sabotage, cyber attacks and other hybrid threats from adversaries, especially Russia. Police say 11 people were arrested as demonstrators clashed amid protests in London on the anniversary of the October the 7th attacks on Israel. The Health Secretary Yvette Cooper has met with families whose babies died or were harmed whilst under the care of maternity services in Leeds. An independent investigation to maternity and neonatal services at the Leeds Teaching Hospitals NHS Trust has been launched. It's been headed by senior midwife and investigator Donna Ockenden. This is Rebecca Tinker. She gave birth at the hospital in 2024.
5: All going in the right direction, that people are actually listened to and that the LGI will be held responsible and there will be a higher internal investigation and not just gaslit, not just sweeping it under the carpet. There's a massive problem in the maternity care and it is a crisis.
4: And voters later are going to the polls in the Holborn and St Pancras by-election. That's the latest from Radio News Hub. I'm Jules Eatbridge.
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0: 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We are the number one choice for soul, funk, and groove. This is Panacea Soul.
7: The Prime Minister is travelling to Berlin today for his first face-to-face meeting with the German Chancellor Friedrich Merz. Andy Burnham's trip comes amid an intelligence scandal that's rocked Germany. Its former spy chief has been arrested on suspicion of espionage. The Conservative leader Kemi Badenoch says she would scrap inheritance tax if the Tories got into power.
8: On top of that, couples will be able to leave an additional £1 million tax-free. And these changes mean every inheritance tax bill will be cut.
7: The Tory leader told her party's conference the next election is a battle for the soul of the nation. Former Chief Inspector of Ofsted, Baroness Amanda Spielman, has suggested a big slice of degree courses eat 3 years of young people's lives for no real benefits. Baroness Spielman is now the Shadow Minister for Work and Pensions. And voters will go to the polls today as candidates fight to replace Sir Keir Starmer as the MP for Holborn and St Pancras. Polling stations open at 7 a.m. That's the latest from Radio News Hub. I'm Jules Eachbridge.
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1: Andy Burnham's traveling to Berlin today for his first face-to-face meeting with the German Chancellor Friedrich Merz. The pair are launching a new UK-Germany joint security partnership to counter sabotage, cyber attacks and other hybrid threats from adversaries. The Conservative Party leader Kemi Badenoch wants to reform inheritance tax.
2: So, conference, the next Conservative government will legislate so nobody will ever pay inheritance tax on their family home.
1: She vowed to slash the tax in a so-called battle for the soul of the nation. Labour have said the Tories are prioritising the wealthiest, while Reform point to stats from Savills estate agents claiming 2% of British households would benefit. A big slice of degree courses eat 3 years of young people's lives for no real benefits. That's gone to a former chief inspector of Ofsted. Voting gets underway later in the Holborn and St Pancras by-election. That's the latest from Radio News Hub. I'm Jules Eastbridge.
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7: Prime Minister is travelling to Berlin today for his first face-to-face meeting with the German Chancellor Friedrich Merz. Andy Böhm's trip comes amid an intelligence scandal that's rocked Germany. Its former spy chief has been arrested on suspicion of espionage. Kemi Badenoch says if the Tories get into power, they will slash inheritance tax.
8: What is the thing that most people want to pass on to their children and grandchildren? It is their family home. Conference, the Conservatives are and always have been the party of home ownership.
7: The Conservative leaders pitched her party's no-nonsense at the final day of their conference. Ahead of the budget this month, the Chancellor, John Healey, is being called on to impose a 2% tax on online sales to support bricks and mortar businesses in the UK high street. And voters go to the polls in the Holborn and St Pancras by-election. It's been called from the decision of Sir Keir Starmer to step down as an MP. Polling stations are open between 7am and 10pm. That's the latest from Radio News Hub. I'm Jules Eatbridge.
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6: The Prime Minister heads to Berlin today, launching a new joint security partnership to counter sabotage and cyber attacks. He'll meet German Chancellor Friedrich Merz for the first time, agreeing to share information and coordinate to detect and disrupt threats, particularly from Russia. Famous faces have shared their experiences of losing loved ones as they call on Andy Burnham to improve palliative care across the country. They're backing a campaign by Marie Curie urging a funded strategy in the UK to make sure end-of-life care is accessible for everyone. Toby North is from the charity.
7: The UK government has promised to publish a plan to improve palliative care this autumn, but we believe without the funding to deliver it, little will change.
6: Andrew Mountbatten Windsor's legal challenge against Thames Valley Police will begin later. He's taking action over the lawfulness of search warrants issued allowing officers to raid his residence in February. He was arrested on suspicion of misconduct in public office before being released under investigation and denies wrongdoing. And you can now check fuel prices on Google Maps. The government says it's a game changer. From Radio News Hub, I'm Frankie Hersine.
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9: It should stay largely dry across the UK for Thursday, with sunny spells for many areas. A cooler day with temperatures ranging from 11 degrees Celsius in the north to 15 degrees Celsius

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0: Across the Northwest on DAB, on your smartphone and smart speaker, online and on digital platforms, we are the number one choice for soul, funk, and groove. This is Panacea Soul.
4: The Prime Minister is in Berlin today for his first meeting with the German Chancellor, agreeing on a new partnership to counter attacks, particularly from Russia. Andy Burnham and Friedrich Merz are launching a joint security partnership over cyber attacks and other threats. Russell T Davies, Larry Lamb and Alison Steadman are all backing a campaign for better palliative care in the UK. Marie Curie are urging the government to publish a workable strategy backed by funding. Toby North is the charity spokesperson.
5: Palliative care has been under-prioritised for years. It's been seen as an optional rather than an essential part of our health and social care system. But 90% of us will need palliative care at the end of our lives.
4: A woman who survived two attempted executions is said to be angry and confused after regaining consciousness. 50-year-old Krista Pike was given two doses of lethal injection last week. Her lawyers say she was expected to be removed from life support on Tuesday. And Tyson Fury and Anthony Joshua are set for a 1 a.m. ring walkout in their highly anticipated heavyweight clash in December. From Radio News Hub, I'm Frankie Hersine.
6: 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New research finds a staggering 67% of adults do not have a will or admit theirs is out of date. Here's Peter Davina Franks from WillAid.
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8: It should stay largely dry across the UK for Thursday, with sunny spells for many areas. A cooler day with temperatures ranging from 11 degrees Celsius in the north.

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1: High Street Giant Boots is to be bought by the Canadian branch of the billionaire Weston family for almost £7 billion. Whittington Investments, the Weston's holding company, will buy the business from majority owner, private equity firm Sycamore Partners. It comes only a year after Sycamore took over Boots, which has more than 1,800 UK stores. A think tank says 5 years of a near-constant cost-of-living crisis has left households almost £3,000 worse off than they would have been. A study by the Resolution Foundation found the UK had suffered the equivalent of 13 years of normal inflation in just five. That's the fallout from the pandemic and the wars in Ukraine and the Middle East. And the number of people placed into permanent jobs by recruitment agencies has increased at the strongest rate in 4 years. The Recruitment and Employment Confederation and KPMG say temporary jobs had increased more modestly, while demand for workers has fallen.

on DAB in the Northwest and on your smart speaker and smartphone. This is Panacea Soul.

Jackie Graham sets me free on Panacea Soul. Right, let's play you a track now that was done back in 1983, written and produced by Dexter Wansell and Cecil Holmes, became a club classic, especially in New York and Philadelphia, where the group First Choice's band of Philly soul and disco was hugely influential. This track is called Let No Man Put Us Under.

That's the Gap Band with Outstanding on Panacea, done back in 1982. Right, let's play you a track now that was done in 91 for you to get us up to 8 o'clock. And this morning's Flip Reverse is, just over 10 minutes away now? This is Aretha Franklin with Michael McDonald and Ever-Changing Times.

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1: Get on down.
0: Panacea Soul. If you've had a day of stress, a tough day at work, or just fancy a little you time, tune in each night from 10. Panacea Soul's Quiet Storm. Quiet Storm. Quiet Storm.
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0: 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And the perfect chill out hits. The Quiet Storm on Panacea Soul. Across the Northwest on DAB. On your smartphone and smart speaker. Online and on digital platforms. We are the number one choice for soul, funk, and groove. This is Panacea Soul.
3: The Prime Minister heads to Berlin today, launching a new joint security partnership to counter sabotage and cyber attacks. He'll meet German Chancellor Friedrich Merz for the first time, agreeing to share information and coordinate to detect and disrupt threats, particularly from Russia. Marie Curie is urging the government for a funded palliative care strategy that's more accessible. Their call is supported by celebrities, including former EastEnders actor Larry Lamb and screenwriter Russell T Davies. Toby North is from Marie Curie.
4: And with people living longer and with more complex health conditions, demand for palliative and end-of-life care is only growing. So we are calling on the government to take action now. It needs to happen because of that rising need, as well as the crisis that we see.
3: Israel have closed the British consulate in East Jerusalem today in retaliation for the UK's ban on trade with illegal West Bank settlements. The UK government made the announcement a month ago today. Unless an agreement is reached, the consulate will lose its diplomatic status. And Google Maps will now show nearby fuel prices. The government have called it a game changer. From Radio News Sub, I'm Frankie Hairsign.
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0: 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Weather.
6: It should stay largely dry across the UK for Thursday, with sunny spells for many areas. A cooler day with temperatures ranging from 11 degrees Celsius in the north to 15 degrees Celsius

0: That is Alexander O'Neill with Fake on Panacea Soul. Good morning to you. If you've recently switched on, nice to have your company for your Thursday morning. And we are ready for today's Flip Reverse.
1: Think you recognize music?
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1: Can you recognize a song even from a small snippet?
2: Hit me.
1: Well, what about backwards?
2: Huh?
1: It's time for Flip Reverse on Panacea Breakfast.
0: Now, I have to be honest, when I was making this one this morning, I thought this could be a tricky one today because it's a song that we know, we've heard of it before, but it's not a very well-played track, shall we say. But anyway, let's give it a play, see how you get on.

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1: Okay, let's recap and give you some clues. Number one hit on the R&B chart back in 1988 and got into our singles charts in 1989. Today's artist was 19 years old when this record came out and had previously been a member of New Edition, but after leaving the group developed a more rebellious solo image. Don't know if those clues help you in some way. If they do, drop us a line and we'll do a further recap after this.

0: Reverse on Panacea Soul.
1: Okay, final recap then on today's Flip Reverse. Yes, well, what do you think? Have you managed to suss it out yet? Last chance to get your answers in. I do have to say this, that the album that this came off became the biggest selling album in America in 1989, producing 5 US top 10 singles, and also was one of them that this track helped establish that new jack swing sound, combining traditional R&B vocals with hip-hop influenced drum programming and funky bass lines. If you know the answer, get in touch either on the app or studio at panacearadio.net, and we're going to give it a reveal after this from Joe Tex.

0: Geotex and Ain't Gonna Bump No More on Panacea Soul 1977. Okay, let's reveal then today's flip reverse, shall we?
1: We flipped it and reversed it.
2: Flipping and reversing.
1: But did you figure it out?
3: Yeah.
4: No, man.
1: Flip reverse on Panacea Breakfast.
0: Today's clip sounded like this. Now, I can reveal for you that today we were looking for the artist, Mr. Bobby Brown. If you got that, there's your half a point. If you'd have said the song My Prerogative, then you would have got it wrong. If you said Every Little Step, you would have also got it wrong. We were looking for today the track Don't Be Cruel by Bobby Brown. Let's say good morning to the leaders on our leaders board. Tony DeBeek, good morning to you, getting it right. Tomo down in Marple, good morning to you, getting it right. Jason in Cardiff, good morning to you. And the two ladies, Trish Dalton and Diane Ashcroft, half a point each, because it was you pair that got the title of the track wrong. Well done for finding the artist there, but it wasn't My Prerogative and wasn't Every Little Step. But thanks for playing along today, ladies. Let's say good morning to Chris Warburton in Stoke, getting that right today. We've also got Anne Green in Kent and Donald Grant down in Leeds. Good morning to you guys. Thank you for playing along today. Let's give it a play. This was the part of the track which I flipped backwards, thinking those little jingly bits there would help you along. Enjoy the tune.

0: was released off the album titled the same name as the song, Don't Be Cruel, and it was his second solo album, actually. He was still very young, only 19 years of age when that came out. Great tune. And, of course, the track for today's Flip Reverse. On the way, though, got a tune from Lionel Richie and one from Luther Vandross to play for you next.
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title track of his 1986 album, of course, Give Me the Reason. Fabulous tune. It was wrote actually by Luther and Marcus Miller. That track, great tune. Right, let's go to 1980 now with a tune that was released on the RCA record label by the Scottish funk and R&B group Average White Band. Got to number 12 here in the UK. Let's Go Round Again.

0: Gladys Knight and the Pips, Bougie Bougie on Panacea. Up next, I have Sharon Redd's Never Give You Up to play, and a nice tune from Earth, Wind and Fire to play.
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There's Earth, Wind & Fire with you and I. This is Panacea Soul. Lovely to have you company this morning, Thursday, meaning we are closer to the weekend. And the weather's been nice last couple of days. I know the rain's been a bit off and on, depends obviously where you are, but certainly where I am in the northwest, we've had a nice bit of sunshine yesterday afternoon, and it's looking quite nice this morning as well. I don't really want to check out the weather forecast online, I'll be honest, just in case it's going to throw me some bad news today. Need to get that grass cut, hopefully, the final time. Right, just before I hit play on a track from Dante, let me just remind you that we have our Soul events lined up for the 19th of December. I'm super proud with the ticket sales, so the atmosphere is going to be excellent. We still have some left. The Grand Cocktail Bar is our usual haunt for that. For our usual gigs. That's where we've been in the past. Decided to keep it there for this one as well. Now, I can tell you that last year I saw the venue for Christmas, and they do it stunningly at Christmas. The tree is amazing. It just looks gorgeous in there. So if you fancy coming along, 19th of December, it does start at 3 in the afternoon, so you don't have to have a late one. But if you fancy it, you can, because we're going to run through until the early hours the following morning, okay? Food available as well on the day, so if you get a bit peckish, then there is a menu there to choose from as well. All the details for that and the ticket link for Skiddle is on our website, panacearadio.net. We would love to see you there. It'd be a great day, great afternoon, that. Right, here it is, as promised, Dante. This is Freak in Me on Panacea Soul from 1985.

0: Dante Freak in me on Panacea. We are the UK's number one for soul, funk and the good groove, which continues in just a couple of minutes' time. I've got a track from Michael Jackson just after our news and weather for 9 o'clock, and a George Benson tune as well, all on the way.
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9: The Prime Minister is in Berlin today for his first meeting with the German Chancellor, agreeing on a new partnership to counter attacks, particularly from Russia. They'll also discuss support for Ukraine and instability in the Middle East. Famous faces have shared their experiences of losing loved ones as they call on Andy Burnham to improve palliative care across the country. They're backing a campaign by Marie Curie urging a funded strategy in the UK to make sure end-of-life care is accessible for everyone. Toby North is from the charity.
10: The UK government has promised to publish a plan to improve palliative care this autumn that they call a modern service framework for palliative and end-of-life care. But we believe without the funding to deliver it, little will change.
9: Scotland could cut the most extreme homelessness within just 2 years. That's according to a new report. More than 1,000 people are estimated to be sleeping rough every night, while nearly 20,000 are in temporary accommodation. And Tyson Fury and Anthony Joshua are set for a 1 a.m. ring walkout in their highly anticipated heavyweight clash. It's expected to take place on the 11th of December at the Principality Stadium in Cardiff. From Radio News Hub, I'm Frankie Hairsign.
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4: Panacea Soul.
13: It should stay largely dry across the UK for Thursday, with sunny spells for many areas. A cooler day with temperatures ranging from 11 degrees Celsius in the north to 15 degrees Celsius.

George Benson, Give Me the Night on Panacea. Good morning, welcome back. Hope you're very well today. We have another hour of some fine tunes to get your day started the right way, of course. Some great music for you. And we're going to go back to the late 2019, I think, is where I'm trying to go with this, with a track that the Brand New Heavies did with Beverly Knight. This is called Beautiful on Panacea.

0: The year was 1970. The Supremes gave us that gem of a tune. We call them a timeless classic. It's called Stone's Love on Panacea. On the way, though, going back to the 80s with a track from Richie Family and a tune from Switch called Keeping Secrets that I've not heard for a while. Thought we'd give that a play this morning as well.
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track from Switch, Keeping Secrets, and Times with Miss Grace to play in a second, but just reading a story online caught my attention, thought I'd share with you. Might bring a bit of divided opinion, but the Bank of England have announced that our money is getting a complete wildlife makeover. Yes, it is. The next generation of banknotes is going to feature hedgehogs, barn owls, bumblebees and puffins. Now, this has actually gone out to a vote. Nearly 500,000 people have had the say on this. And believe it or not, the bumblebee came out on top. Now, this is the interesting bit. To make room for the animals, we're actually saying goodbye to some very famous faces on our banknotes. Just doing a bit of research there. I think it's just to recap on my memory. Yeah, Winston Churchill is on the fiver. Jane Austen on the tenner. And artist JMW Turner on the 20, Alan Turing on the 50. They're going to be replaced. Now, Bank of England have said that the new designs are going to help make our notes more secure and celebrate British wildlife. Now, they've not actually said which denomination is going on which yet, so we don't know whether the bumblebee is going to be on the fiver, the tenner or whatever. But it's going to take a few years to roll out anyway. What's your thoughts on that? Interesting. You know, when you consider the we've got this thought in our mind that they're trying to get us cashless, but yet they're giving the banknotes a huge makeover. Can't be cheap doing that. Right, let's play this then as promised from Times. This is Miss Grace from back in 75.

0: Lindsay LaBelle, Michael McDonald with On My Own on Panacea. I've just read here, it's actual National Curry Week this week. I love a curry. I like cooking a curry as well. I do cheat a little bit. I don't do it all from scratch. Have you seen those like triangle-shaped packs you can buy from the supermarkets that got three things and you've got like a dry spices mix, then there's two liquids in there? They're good. They're a good base to get you started. If you get some onions and mushrooms in and put it all together, and I always blend it. It's because I like the traditional curry. You know, it's just a sauce with the meat in there. Yeah, add a load of bits in, really, really kind of fatten it up a bit. But my mouth's watering thinking about it. Yeah, National Curry Week runs from the 5th to the 11th, celebrating Britain's loved affair with a good curry. Now, whether you are traditional curry or not, the chicken tikka masala, are you one of them kind of people? Because apparently that was invented for the Western society. Or are you one of these brave souls that can order the vindaloo or the thal and then end up spending the following morning regretting every decision you've ever made? Yes, I do madras. That's my thing. I can handle that. I can go hotter, but I don't want to, you know, for a number of reasons. Pure enjoyment, and the following day, of course. Yes, toilet paper in the fridge. Right, let's play this track. Brand new tune from Victoria Monet. This is called Juicy on Panacea.
1: You say

0: That's the brand new tune from Victoria Monet, and it's called Juicy. It's not actually made it into the soul chart yet, although it's on the tracks to watch, the ones to watch. It's on that list there. So maybe we might see that drop in over the next week or two. We'll have to keep our fingers crossed. Good tune, though, isn't it? Brand spanking new tune there. Is there any notes on it? Yes, going back with a definite nod back to a classic 90s sound. Babyface is among the writers on this, apparently, which explains why it's got that familiar old school feel about it. Taken from a brand new album called Frequency of Love. So hopefully we'll get to hear a few of those tracks as well as time goes on. Right, so next, Swing Out Sister with Breakout, and I have a track from Barry White to play before I disappear.
1: Panacea Breakfast.
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Falling Out Sister with Breakout on Panacea. Now there's an event just been added to our gig guide, and this is a fireworks and bonfire night at a place called the Hayloft in Cheshire. It's also Halloween on that night. It's happening on the 31st of this month, and tickets are on Skiddle for that. It's basically a family evening. You can take your kids along as well, watch the fireworks, get some food, some great stuff on the Skiddle page. Actually, if you click on that, it gives you all of the details. Let's see what it says here. Yes, fireworks and Halloween fun at the Hayloft as they light up the skies for an unforgettable evening of seasonal entertainment. So yes, as bonfire meets Halloween this year, it should be a good evening. And of course, the darker nights are coming in now, aren't they? So you'll get to see some great fireworks on that. So if you can get there, drop onto our website and tap on the picture. That takes you to the ticketing page there. I can see that they've got single adult tickets, single children tickets, and family ticket options available as well. So check it out. Could be a good one, that. Starts at 7 o'clock on the 31st. Right, let's play this. Radio and You Can't Change That on Panacea Soul.

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1: I've heard people say that too much of anything is not good for you, baby. But I don't know about that. There's many times that we've loved and we've shared love and made love. It doesn't seem to me like it's enough.

Barry White and Can't Get Enough of Your Love, Babe on Panacea. Right, that is almost it from me. I do have time for one more track, and just having a quick look through today's schedule on our website to see who's on for you today. I can tell you that obviously Sam Brown is back in just a few minutes' time with the Mid-Morning Soul Spectrum. Then the All Request Lunch returns from 12 o'clock. Tony Shawcross back with us with Heaven in the Afternoon at 1 today. And then Rob returns with Drive Panacea, of course. Then Jay Martin back with Groove Control. And then Ian Bassone Smith is back tonight at 8 o'clock with the Smooth Urban Soul Show. That's a great show. Heard it for the first time last week, so looking forward to tonight's as well. So make sure you're checking that one out this evening. Finishing with this now on The Breakfast Show from Whitney Houston, Saving All My Love For You.

0: There it is. Whitney Houston, Saving All My Love For You on Panacea. Right, that wraps it up for today, your Thursday, and I'll be back with you tomorrow to get you started for the weekend, the Friday breakfast show from 7 in the morning. You have a great day, and make sure you tune in and listen to Sam next. He's ready to go with the mid-morning Soul Spectrum. He's got some great stuff lined up. I can tell you, just looking at his list, Dayton is featured on the show, and a track from Dunn and Bruce Streets as well, all on the way for you, just after the news and weather for 10.
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6: A serving member of the Royal Navy has been charged with spying. Jules Eatybridge has more.
7: Teddy Young, who is 24, will appear at Westminster Magistrates Court later today, accused of obtaining protected information which could benefit an unnamed foreign power. That's according to the Metropolitan Police. He was arrested at his home in Bedfordshire on Tuesday by counter-terrorism police. The Met say the arrest and charges are not connected to the recent investigation into the incident at RAF Fairford.
6: The Prime Minister is in Berlin today for his first meeting with the German Chancellor, agreeing on a new partnership to counter attacks, particularly from Russia. They'll also discuss support for Ukraine and instability in the Middle East. Krista Pike, who survived two execution attempts last week, is said to be angry and confused after waking up. The 50-year-old was sentenced to death in 1995 and was given two lethal injections before going to hospital. Her lawyers say it was their understanding she'd be taken off life support earlier this week. And you can now check fuel prices on Google Maps. The government say it's a game changer. That's the latest from Radio News Hub. I'm Frankie Hersine.
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2: Panacea Soul. Weather.
6: Cloud increasing from the west and northwest, bringing with it some wind too. Some outbreaks of rain moving eastwards later on, heavy in some parts. A cooler day as well, with highs of 16 degrees Celsius.

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The Mid-Morning Soul Spectrum. Sam Brown. Panacea.

It is Thursday morning. Good morning, mid-morning. Let me say good morning to Mike Mason. Fantastic breakfast show as usual, my good sir. And that you can catch Mike later on tonight at 10 o'clock in The Quiet Storm. Fantastic. Have a great day, my good sir. Now, guys, welcome to Thursday morning. It is the 8th of October. I did promise you yesterday that I'm going 80s today. And I'm sticking around between 1980 and 1984, all right? Might jump to 85 and 86, but no, I think the principle of the show this morning, we're sticking around between 1980 and 1984, all right? So we started this morning then with Dayton, The Sound of Music. That's from 1980.

And Bruce Street and a shout for joy. All right then, guys, we're roaming around in the 80s this morning. Saying good morning to Chris over in Leyland. Chris, you'll be in your zone this morning, my good sir. You'll be sitting there saying, tune, Sammy. And everyone at City Slicker, good morning. It's Kinky Fox coming at you, taking you up to 1983 now with So Different. This is going to take us into the first break of the morning. When I return, I shall say good morning to Mr. Tony the Soul Man Shawcross. But why not say no then? All right then. Good morning, Mr. Tony the Soul Man Shawcross. Catch you about 1 o'clock today. When I return, I'm back with Howard Johnson and So Fine.

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So there you have it, the mid-morning soul special coming at you for this Thursday morning. The sound of Howard Johnson started life in a group called Night Flight back in the days. His big hit was back in 1982 with So Fine. Same time, Sahara were doing their stuff in the UK with the song I played earlier on, all right? Right, Yvonne Gage, she burst onto the scene in 1981 with this song called Garden of Eve. Here it is on your dial. Directly after this one, Lamont Dozier is coming up with a big tune from 1982 called Shout for Joy.

That was a big tune over at Berlin's in Manchester, over at Brewster's with Gordon West, over at the PM7, Place Made 7, on a Tuesday night with Mike Schaff and the boys, or at another Saturday night with myself in Room 7. Absolutely fantastic. All right, let's jump a couple of years. I had now left Place Made 7 and was working on a radio station over in Stockport when Crystal got signed to CBS Record, and they released this song, After the Dances Through. It was a big tune back in 1984. The Soul Spectrum wasn't born yet, folks. The Soul Spectrum was born in 1986. In 1984, my show was called Out Front, all right? Right, here is a song that was booming and doing the business over in the Stockport region at the time.

0: me remind you once again that throughout the month of October, that is Black History Month across the UK, and in the Mid-Morning Soul Spectrum, we've been doing our bit, all right? This morning, we're featuring the life and times of Nat King Cole in the first hour, and in the second hour, we're taking a look at Ray Charles. He's made a massive contribution to the genre of soul music, and he's featured in my book, Do You Like Soul Music? The Origin of Soul, all right? Available at Amazon. Okay, folks, all right, let me continue right now then. What have I got coming up for you? We're going to go into a break. After the break, when I return, I've got Linda Taylor taking it back to 1982 with You and Me Just Started.
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1984, I was working on radio over in Stockport. One of the big tune that came out then was Stanley Clark featuring Howard Hewitt. We'd all got kind of used to Howard Hewitt working with Shalamar, okay? And then he went solo and did a couple of our songs. He's also done a couple of gospel songs as well, by the way, folks, all right? But the one that did the business outside of Shalamar is himself and Stanley Clark with Heaven Sent, all right? Directly after this one, we've got Caveman Boogie coming up, a Greg Wilson Legend Wednesday Night song. All right then.

0: Mid-morning Soul Spectrum, we are going through the years from 1980 to 1984. We're going to continue this in the second hour, by the way. Don't forget we start out with My Placemate Years, all right? But the one fading away is Lesetti Wilson, no relation to Greg Wilson. But Greg Wilson used to be the iconic DJ who did Wednesday night over at Legend, Whitworth Street in Manchester, all right? And that's one of the big tunes that he used to play. Right, guys, so now we're going to pop into our Black History segment. And as promised, we're taking a look at the life of Nat King Cole. Now, I'm going to end this segment with him doing a duet with his daughter. He had a massive international hit called Unforgettable. They did a reworking on this with his daughter, Natalie Cole, back in, not quite sure of the year, but I'm going to end this segment with that. So here is the life of Nat King Cole, and then I'll play you that song. I'll see you guys in the second hour of the show. Good morning.
1: Nat King Cole was first a jazz pianist and then became a solo singing sensation who paved the way for future black performers in America.
2: Nat King Cole was an immense talent. He was not only a virtuoso piano player, but also had a fantastic way of crafting a song.
3: Nat King Cole had the soft baritone voice that no one else ever had and ever will, and it made him one of the greats.
1: Born Nathaniel Coles in Montgomery, Alabama on March 17, 1919, Cole dropped the S in his name when he went pro. Musically gifted from the start, Cole started playing the piano around age 4. By his teens, he was playing professionally as a jazz pianist.
4: Nat King Cole came out of Baptist churches in the Deep South. His father was a minister. He was singing and playing piano in the church, but what he loved was jazz.
1: Nat King Cole married his first wife, Nadine Robinson, at age 17. In 1948, he married his second wife, singer Maria Hawkins Ellington, with whom he had 4 children and raised a 5th, adopted from a family member.
5: In 1937, Nat King Cole formed a trio, the King Cole Trio. They performed many great hits, including That Ain't Right, Straighten Up and Fly Right, the incredible Christmas song, and Paper Moon.
1: By the 1950s, Nat King Cole had left the trio and was a popular solo performer.
3: He truly became a crossover pop smash with such hits as Unforgettable, Too Young, Mona Lisa, and Nature Boy.
2: In 1956, NBC funded a show, The Nat King Cole Show, that was the first variety show hosted by an African-American performer. The series didn't last much longer than a year because NBC couldn't find a sponsor for it.
4: Nat King Cole did not have a very distinguished movie career. The small roles he did have, he was largely playing himself, a singer, like a lot of performers did.
2: Some of the films he was in include Istanbul, China's Gate, St. Louis Blues, which is probably his larger role, and then his final film, Cat Ballou.
1: Cole's popularity waned a little in the 1950s, but he had a huge comeback hit with his 1962 Ramblin' Rose.
4: It took him out of that traditional, easy-listening, smooth jazz zone and was more of a kind of country song and a little bit of rockabilly there. And that song got to number 2 on the Billboard pop charts.
1: A lifelong smoker, Nat King Cole died of lung cancer on February 15, 1965 in Santa Monica, California. He was only 45 years old.
3: He was truly beloved. At his funeral in 1965, everyone came. Frank Sinatra, Rosemary Clooney, it was the who's who of the music business came to pay homage to him.
4: Nat King Cole's music became super popular after his death, largely because in 1991, his daughter, Natalie Cole, recorded a duet with him using old masters of his song, Unforgettable. And that version of that song became so popular, people who'd never heard of Nat King Cole suddenly wanted to find all these recordings that were decades old.
1: Nat King Cole remains among the highest record sellers of all time.
5: Nat King Cole is one of the immortals. His influence, especially with young singers, is everlasting. His music will always be relevant.
6: Unforgettable.

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5: Wherever you were, whatever you did, put the previous night behind you and wake up and feel the inspiration every Sunday morning from 8. 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
0: Across the Northwest on DAB, on your smartphone and smart speaker, online and on digital platforms, we are the number one choice for soul, funk, and groove. This is Panacea Soul.
6: Police say a serving member of the Royal Navy has been charged with spying. Jules Utybridge has more.
7: The Metropolitan Police say Teddy Young, who is 24, will appear at Westminster Magistrates Court later, accused of obtaining protected information which could benefit an unnamed foreign power. He was arrested by counter-terrorism police at his home in Bedfordshire on Tuesday. Police say the arrest and charges are not connected with the recent investigation into the incident at RAF Fairford.
6: The waiting list for routine hospital treatment in England has risen for the second month in a row, while long waits have also increased. An estimated 7.37 million treatments were waiting to be carried out at the end of August. Israel have closed the British consulate in East Jerusalem today in retaliation for the UK's ban on trade with illegal West Bank settlements. The UK government made the announcement a month ago today. Unless an agreement is reached, the consulate will lose its diplomatic status. And Tyson Fury and Anthony Joshua are set for a 1 a.m. walkout in their highly anticipated heavyweight clash. It's expected it will take place on the 11th of December in Cardiff. From Radio News Hub, I'm Frankie Hersine.
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0: Panacea Soul. Weather.
6: Cloud increasing from the west and northwest, bringing with it some wind too. Some outbreaks of rain moving eastwards later on, heavy in some parts. A cooler day as well, with highs of 16 degrees Celsius.

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Then, so welcome back to the second hour of the Mid Morning Soul Spectrum for this Thursday morning, the 8th of October. We are going through the years from 1980 to 1984, all right? Absolutely fantastic. The Fatback Band, that's how we started this Placemates segment with 1983. Cutty came up with Naughty Times in 1984. Now we're going to jump back to 1983 with Kashmir and Do It Any Way You Wanna, all right? Raw Silk, going further back to 1982. With our Do It To The Music coming.

0: Well then, saying good morning to David Adair's original placemates attendee. Good morning to Margaret, original placements attendee. Pauline Dunn, Marcia Bryan, Dean over in Brockley, Westminster. Good morning, guys. Always a pleasure to have you all joining me. Saying good morning to Eugene, my classroom friend. Andrew Easy, postman Pat Burnout over in central Manchester. Good morning. The final one in my placemate years, we're in 1982, okay? The Fat Larry's band is here with Act Like You Know. This is going to take us into another break. When I return from that break, I'm back with D-Train. Don't forget, at 1 o'clock this afternoon, none other than Tony the Soul Man Shawcross will be live and direct on your dial. At 3 o'clock, Mr. Rob Lees, always flying high, will be landing today to present a drive at Panacea. Jay Martin is in the house at 6 o'clock, and then at 8 o'clock this evening, we've got Ian at Bass Zone Smith live on direct, all right? And then leading up to 10 o'clock when Mike Mason takes over with The Quiet Storm. Great outlook for the station today. Here we go.
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0: See you soon.

Morning, so respect to the sound of D-Train. Let me remind you that my good friend Matt Black, along with GTI, will be over at Band on the Wall on the 28th of November. Ooh, I'm going to be in the house that night. I'm not actually working. I'm just going to be in the house that night. I'm having a night out. So I've already penciled that in, ladies and gents. You know what I mean? I'm sure I'm going to see a lot of faces there. That, ooh, Sam, it's you. Yep, I'm definitely stepping out. Yesterday, I was out and about in the Merseyside region and saw some people who I hadn't seen. Didn't realize it was that long. 15 years. Wow. Just seems like yesterday. Do you know what I mean? Anyway, that's Matt Black and Mr. GTI over at Band on the Wall on the 28th of November. Tickets available from Skittles for that one. George Clinton puts in an appearance right now, taking about 283 with Loop.

That is the sound of Kashif taking about to 1983 with The Mood. All right. Now, George Clinton is coming up next with Atomic Dog. Now, George Clinton, ladies and gents, made a massive contribution to the genre that is soul, funk, and the good groove, more so to the funk, and is featured in my forthcoming book, Do You Like Soul Music, The Origin of Funk? All right. He is the founder of Parliament and the founder of Funkadelic. All right. But before that, he had something to do with the Miracles. That story is also told in the book as well. All right. All right then, guys, let me spin you this tune, then it's going to take us into a break. In this final segment, I've got Ray Charles, by the way, as well, Black History feature for this morning. All right. Okay.

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1982, right now, before 1982 here in the UK, you're talking back in the latter part of the 70s, you had Loose Ends had come together, Light of the World had come together, a host of other bands were around at the time trying to make it, all right. But what where they were going wrong in the UK is that when the Americans released a song, the UK guys would try to emulate this, all right. But then, crossover into 1980, the UK guys started making their own music. They just said, oh, scrap the American stuff, let them do what they're doing, we're British. And they started making UK street soul. Now in 1982, Level 42, Mark King came together with Level 42 and they produced this iconic song that went top 10 here in the UK. It was a global hit for the UK folks and it was all UK jazz funk at its ultimate best. The world loved it. Here it is this morning on the show.

0: Magic of the Mid-Morning for this Thursday morning. We're in the final segment. The sound of Level 42 taking you back to 1982. Brit funk at its ultimate best. Love Games. Brilliant. Right, ladies and gents. We are featuring Ray Charles as the finale in our Black History segment for this morning. He's made a massive contribution to soul. Back in the days, he was a very talented gentleman. As much as he was blind, he was exceptionally talented. And every genre that he produced albums in including country was a massive hit. Okay, anyway, here's the life and times of Ray Charles, ladies and gents, on the Mid-Morning Soul Spectrum. Good morning.
1: Whether he was playing country, rhythm and blues, or rock and roll, he always played with his own unique style, often described as genius. Ray Charles Robinson was born in 1930 in Albany, Georgia. His music career started early.
2: It was so normal for me, so natural to me. Even when I was 3 years old, I would go and jump on Mr. Wiley Pittman's piano stool and hit all the keys with all my fingers and everything.
1: By the age of seven, he was completely blind due to glaucoma.
2: My mom was very, very conscientious. I mean, she saved me from a lot of the trauma that I probably would have had, because she knew I was going to lose my sight, so she started preparing me.
1: Ray was studying music at the St. Augustine School for the Deaf and Blind when at 15, after his mother passed away, he quit to pursue music professionally. He headed to Seattle and dropped the Robinson from his name to avoid confusion with Sugar Ray Robinson.
2: I saved my little money. I had about $900, and I've always had this little thing in the back of my mind that I can do it. I can make it. And it may take me a little time. I might not do it today.
1: After spending the early part of his career as a carbon copy of his idol, Nat King Cole, Ray began developing his own style, a style that would soon cross many different genres. Bringing together the feeling and sound of gospel set to secular music, in 1955 he scored a number one R&B hit with I Got a Woman. He continued to rattle off a string of R&B hits, but really crossed over and captured white America in 1959 with What I'd Say. It was a top 10 pop hit and was one of his final singles with Atlantic.
3: When Ray Charles started taking these gospel songs and translating them into pop songs, people just went crazy. He took this music that had really been a part of the black church for generations and put it on the stage, and he put it on the radio.
1: Soon, Ray moved to ABC for artistic creative control, and in 1960, released the album The Genius Hits the Road, featuring his hit single Georgia on My Mind, which became Georgia's state song in 1979. Now tagged with the label The Genius, he pulled off an incredible feat when he recorded the huge country hit I Can't Stop Loving You off of his critically acclaimed album Modern Sounds in Country and Western Music. He'd always been eclectic, but succeeding in country was truly impressive.
3: When you talk to musicians, they become rapturous when they talk about Ray Charles, because his contribution was so enormous and in so many distinctive ways.
1: Things were going better than he could have ever dreamed, but he lost some career momentum when he was busted for heroin in 1965. He dealt with addiction to the drug for nearly 20 years. Though Charles continued to release music through the 70s and the 80s, his best creative days seemed to be behind him. Yet a new generation of fans were being introduced to Charles through his appearance in the film The Blues Brothers in 1980 and his popular Diet Pepsi ads of the early 90s. He remained in the public eye, performing and often being honored for his career achievements right up until he died from liver disease at age 73 in 2004. In 2004, an uncanny Oscar-winning performance by Jamie Foxx in the biopic Ray sparked a renewed interest in the American treasure, Ray Charles. The posthumously released duet album, Genius Loves Company, was nominated for 10 Grammys, and Charles took home 5. It became the best-selling album of his career.
3: He's a great songwriter, just an extraordinary singer, great piano player. You know, somebody who can move in and out of the worlds of jazz, soul, gospel, popular music, country music, of course. I mean, the guy just did not recognize any musical boundaries, and consequently, so many different audiences came to him in the course of his career.

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0: 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This is Panacea Soul.
4: A serving member of the Royal Navy has today been charged with spying. Jules Alterbridge has more.
5: Teddy Young, who is 24, will appear at Westminster Magistrates Court later today, accused of obtaining protected information which could benefit an unnamed foreign power. That's according to the Metropolitan Police. He was arrested at his home in Bedfordshire on Tuesday by counter-terrorism police. The Met say the arrest and charges are not connected to the recent investigation into the incident at RAF Fairford.
4: The NHS waiting lists have continued to rise despite record levels of care over the summer. That's according to data from the NHS, including long wait times also increasing in England. Now, an update on the ASOS hack. They've today said an unauthorised party gained access by impersonating a trusted contact to get login information. It all comes after customers received a phone alert saying that the retailer had been hacked. And finally, Manchester United midfielder Ella Toon has got another England call-up. It's for their upcoming World Cup playoff games against Greece. That's the latest. Here from Radio News Hub, I'm Matthew Dudley.
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4: Southampton boss Tonda Eckert has today received a 6-week ban, suspended until the end of next season, for his role in Spygate, alongside a £28,000 fine. England boss Thomas Tuchel believes England have taken the next step after their World Cup exit. They finished the Nations League group stages with a 3-0 win over the Czech Republic. Harry Kane, however, stole the headlines with the joint most caps for England, all while scoring a double. His manager has reaffirmed his praise.
8: On this very special day for him to equal the record of Peter Shilton and puts him on this kind of level. Amazing, he deserves the stage, he deserves the praise.
4: Elsewhere, Scotland bowed out of the contest after a 2-1 defeat to Slovenia. Domestically, the Arsenal head coach Mikel Arteta has signed a new contract. He keeps the Spaniard with the Premier League champions until 2030. Over in the F1, and the Mercedes driver George Russell is to start the Singapore Grand Prix from the very back. It's following an engine change after a late retirement in Malaysia, and tennis star Coco Gauff says the racist abuse she received following her last 16 exit in China was draining.
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5: A seventh RAF Fairford suspect has today been bailed. Frankie Hairsine has the details.
6: The 22-year-old British man was arrested on Tuesday on suspicion of preparation of terrorist acts. It makes him the seventh person to be arrested and bailed following the incident at RAF Fairford last month. US bombers have been removed from the base, with the Prime Minister saying there were strong indications Iran played a role in the terror plot.
5: A serving member of the Royal Navy has been charged with spying. 24-year-old Teddy Young is accused of obtaining protected information which could benefit an unnamed foreign power. The Prime Minister, Andy Burnham, has met the German Chancellor today. It's over security talks, with both Burnham and Merz expected to confirm a new UK-Germany partnership. And finally, Tyson Fury and Anthony Joshua are set for a 1 a.m. ring walkout in their highly anticipated heavyweight clash. It's expected to take place on the 11th of December. That's over at the Principality Stadium in Cardiff. An application to the council has been made. That's the latest from Radio News Hub. I'm Matthew Dudley.
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4: Panacea Soul. Weather.
5: Cloud is increasing from the west in the northwest today, bringing strengthening winds and outbreaks of rain. That will continue to move eastwards throughout the afternoon. Cool today, though, with highs of 16 degrees Celsius.

there, how are you doing? Welcome on, it's Thursday the 8th of October. What an absolute gorgeous day. Sunny shining, a little bit nippy first thing this morning, but hey-ho, we've got the sunshine back. Big thanks, Sam, behind for the last couple of hours. That was Fonzie Thornton, There Goes My Heart. We came in today with Yvetta Steele, Where Do We Go From Here? This is Anita Baker. Play this for our good friends Pete and Anita Gilday. Look forward to seeing you guys on Saturday at the last drop for the SOS Spirit of Soul Weekend. Kicks off tomorrow afternoon. That's going to be amazing. Jackie Moore after this. Welcome along, Heaven in the Afternoon with yours truly for the next couple of hours.

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beat goes on. It certainly does, doesn't it? Heaven in the Afternoon right here on Panacea Soul Radio, first in the UK's number one choice for soul and funk and groove. This is my first in gem, the fabulous Gene Townsell, and I'm Walking Away from 1982. Then we got Lilo Thomas. Don't forget, Lilo Thomas is actually appearing live at the Luxury Soul Weekender, Friday the 8th to Sunday the 10th of January. That's going to be amazing.

the sounds of Jay Dyer, Don't Walk Away, on this Thursday afternoon. We got more sad news yesterday. Vern Allison of the Dells very sadly passed away. He was 90 years of age, one of the founding members of that amazing group. I remember seeing them at Trentham Gardens in Stoke-on-Trent. They did a very, very special all-day session. They came on stage. Oh, absolutely unbelievable. Dream come true. So rest in peace, Vern Allison. I'm going to play this. He's one of the tracks from the Dells, the amazing Run for Cover from 1968.

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Here We Am by Darnius there. Big shout out to Pete and Jill Livingstone, Kevin Ainsley, Mark Tyler, Jamie Longston. How are you doing? Hope to see you over the weekend, Jazz. Lynn Smith, Charlie Dawson as well. This is brand new from Will Downing, Fight for Love. Don't forget to check out that gig guide, the big one coming up, the Panda State Soul Christmas Party at the Grand Bar, Warrington, 19th of December. Hit the flyer. Take you straight through to Skidlow. See, brand new from Mr. Will Downing. It's in the top 20 as well.

80s, of course. Michael Lovesmith from 1986. Ain't nothing like it. We're going to play Tom Brown for you. Brighter for tomorrow. That's quite fitting, it, on this bright, gorgeous, sunny 8th of October. It's Thursday afternoon. Coming back after the break with some ads, some news, some weather, etc. With some more fabulous music from 2026. Don't go away. See you shortly.

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8: Another man has been bailed over the terror plot at RAF Fairford. Frankie Hairsine tells us more.
9: The 22-year-old British man today takes the total number of people arrested and bailed over this incident to 7. He was arrested on Tuesday, suspected of preparation of terrorist acts, after three suspicious vans were stopped and found with a quantity of petrol near the airbase. Andy Burnham says there are strong indications Iran has been involved.
8: The UK is open to Germany joining the Next Generation Fighter Jet programme. That's according to Andy Burnham, who is in Berlin at the moment for security talks with their Chancellor, Frederick Merz. The NHS waiting list has continued to rise despite record levels of care over the summer. According to the data supplied by the NHS, long wait times have also increased in England. And finally, ASOS has today said an unauthorised party had impersonated a trusted contact to get login information. They've told customers to remain cautious after a notification was sent out on Tuesday. That's the latest here from Radio News Hub. I'm Matthew Dudley.
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0: Panacea Soul. Weather.
8: Cloud is increasing from the west in the northwest today, bringing strengthening winds and outbreaks of rain. That will continue to move eastwards throughout the afternoon. Cool today, though, with highs of 16 degrees Celsius.

Yeah, that's Champagne and Polly Carmen in the heat of the night. We came out with fabulous Reggie Myrox featuring Taiwan, Take Me With You. That is in the new song chart top 20 as well. If you like your new stuff like that, don't forget to tune in each and every Sunday, 4 till 6, with Rob Lees with that amazing show. Some great, great music there. Here's Luther. We've got a classic from Rick James after this.

0: Pathway with James. He's got some great tracks, didn't he, over the years. Coming up next from the Fivefold, two classic Northern Soul tracks.
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0: Okay, here we go for the 542 classic Northern Soul tracks. I had a whole raft of requests coming through yesterday, so we will fit the others in before the end of the week. But the ones first on the button were Jimmy and Pat Wilson. So here you go, Jimmy Jam, two for you, Mois and the Radiance, and we've got Donny Elbert for you. Keep them coming and we will keep them playing. What a great choice this is. Amazing record from 1966.

72. I think it's going to be the choice of Eva Stanton and Ian Atkinson tomorrow. Keep them coming. And don't forget my oldie show each and every Sunday.

and Galaxy, What Do I Do? Don't forget, I'm going to be appearing at the Namploy Thai Restaurant Bar, the Manchester Soul Lounge. Yeah, we're moving into Manchester at Namploy Manchester Hall. What an amazing venue. Saturday, 24th of October, 7 p.m. till late. Confirmed DJs so far, Colin Curtis, Bash and myself, with more DJs to be announced soon. Live performance from Mr. Victor Haynes. Tickets are pre-purchase at namploy.co.uk. The address on that is 36 Bridge Street, Manchester, M3 3BT. Absolute beautiful venue. Check that one out. That is going to be an absolute packer. Here's another oldie for you. And why not? 1966. I'm feeling a good mood because the sun's out. Jimmy Ruffin and He Who Picks the Rose.

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3: This is Panacea.

Suicide Brothers, Money Suicide Dimension. I was going to play Simply Red, and I thought, no, I'll change it. Let's play the original version of that. What a fabulous track. They were the inspiration behind Simply Red and Mick Hook. Now, I was talking to Matt Deakin about them the other week as well. I still got that album tucked away somewhere. Fabulous, fabulous stuff. What's on, guys? Don't forget, coming up next year, the Blackpool International Soul Festival is the 18th to the 20th of June 2027. You've got Carmy Love. He's going to be on stage on the Friday, and on the Saturday, it's going to be Darryl Smith and the Soul Syndicate, plus six rooms of music. Grab your tickets on that from the Blackpool Winter Gardens box office. It's going to be great. This is The Whispers and Some Kind of Loving. If you haven't been before to the Blackpool International Soul Festival, wow, you're in for a treat. Amazing. 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

the Way, Can't Let Go. If you haven't purchased that, yeah, that's something from her brand new album. It is amazing. Seriously, one of the best albums I've heard for a long, long while, from start to finish. Every single track is great on that. Following me, you've got Rob Leaves, 1000 Drive, Panacea, this J Martin's Groove Control. Then you got 8 till 10, Thursday evenings with Ian Bass, Zone Smith. That's fabulous. Ian did a great set at the Crofters Bolt Soul Lounge last weekend. They're rounding the day off the Quiet Storm till 1 a.m. This is Von Gage, Garden of Eve. I will see you tomorrow on Friday. And then we're off to the last drop, SOS Weekender. So looking forward to that. We're going to go out today with Candy Satin. A big, big, big shout out to everybody from the Walking Group. Look forward to seeing you guys on Friday on the dance floor. No injuries. Got to keep going for the whole weekend. It's a bit of a marathon. Enjoy the sunshine on this Thursday. Take care. Bye for now. And

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5: Andy Burnham is in Berlin today announcing new security partnerships with Germany.
6: We're glad to be here to ratify the Kensington Treaty today, which, if we work at it, Friedrich, will improve our security here in Europe, but also help grow our economies.
5: The PM has expressed an openness to Germany joining the Global Combat Air Programme. That's a pact between the UK, Italy and Japan to build the sixth generation of fighter jet. A seventh man has been bailed over the suspected terror plot at RAF Fairford. The 22-year-old British man has held on suspicion of preparation of terrorist acts. Six others have already been arrested and bailed. ASOS have today said an unauthorised party gained access by impersonating a trusted contact to get login information. They've told customers to remain cautious. And Tyson Fury and Anthony Joshua are set for a 1 a.m. walkout. It's expected to take place on the 11th of December at the Principality Stadium in Cardiff. That's the latest from Radio News Hub. I'm Matthew Dudley.
7: 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New research finds a staggering 67% of adults do not have a will or admit theirs is out of date. Here's Peter Davina Franks from WillAid.
8: 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Appointments are open now, so visit willaid.org.uk to find your WillAid solicitor.
2: Panacea Soul. Weather.
5: Rain will reach the southeast throughout the evening, staying cloudy with outbreaks of rain elsewhere, heaviest in the north though. Winds increasing from the west and lows of around 6 degrees Celsius tonight.

0: Love Come Down, 1982, reaching number one on the US Billboard Hot R&B and Hip Hop Songs of that year. Good afternoon. Rob Lee's with you for Drive Panacea for your Thursday. 3 hours of the very best soul, funk and groove. 1975 now with David Ruffin.
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1: 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Panacea Soul's Quiet Storm. It's
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is not a problem that I can't fix, cause I can do it in the mix. And if your man gives you trouble just to move out on the double, and you don't let it trouble your brain, cause away goes trouble down the drain. Said away goes trouble down the drain.

Brand new music there. Well, a name that you might not know just yet, Victor Karale, a New York-born Hungarian-American singer now based in Budapest. His influences include the likes of Donny Hathaway, Marvin Gaye and Michael Jackson, and a brand new track there from him that just hit the UK Soul Top 20 charts this week on Panacea Soul with Sorry Not Sorry. Before that, you heard In Deep, Last Night a DJ Saved My Life. 1982 now with Raw Silk.

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1: 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Soul Funk Groove.

Johnny Kemp from his self-titled 1986 release, Just Another Lover. Before that, you heard Jackie Moore, This Time Baby. 1976 now with Millie Jackson on Panacea. Music on the way this afternoon from Clear. Going to be hearing as well from Ron Banks, a great track from him from 1983 on the way. And also got a cracker from Change.

1984, taken from The Intimate Connection, the sixth studio album there from Clear, and You Did It Again, taken from the album Truly Bad, released on CBS Records now. Ron Banks on Panacea, This Love Is For Real.

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6: A High Court has heard that Thames Valley Police have accepted that search warrants on Andrew Mountbatten Windsor's properties were unlawful. Follows a legal challenge launched by the former Duke of York against the force over the lawfulness of the warrants issued by a judge at the Old Bailey. The force say, though, that its investigation into alleged misconduct in public office by a man in his 60s from Norfolk remains ongoing. Andrew has always denied any wrongdoing. ASOS says an unauthorised party had impersonated a trusted contact to get login information. It's after customers were sent a notification on Tuesday claiming the fashion company had been hacked. Health officials say England could be set for an early flu season. A National Medical Director of the NHS says hospital admissions for the virus are the highest she can remember. And a new Bridgerton spin-off is in the works. It'll follow the early life of Lady Violet. That's the latest from Radio News Hub. I'm Lucy Gorman-Lee.
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0: 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Weather.
6: Staying cloudy with outbreaks of rain, the heaviest in the north and on high ground. Wind increasing from the west with a low of 9 degrees Celsius.

DAB in the Northwest and on your smart speaker and smartphone. This is Panacea Soul.

Now to part two of the show this afternoon, Where Is the Love, written by Ralph McDonald and William Salton, recorded there by Roberta Flack and Donny Hathaway, released as part of their album Roberta Flack and Donny Hathaway from 1972. Before that you heard Melba Moore, Love's Coming At You. Let's have another duet now, a cracker from Sherelle with Alexander O'Neill, going to Taboo Records, 1985, and Saturday Love.

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4: This is Panacea. Soul Funk Groove.

Stepping back there to the disco era with a club classic from the female trio Coffee, Casanova. A couple of tracks before that, you heard Patti LaBelle, It's All Right With Me, and Incognito with Jocelyn Brown, Always There. 1981 now. This was taken from the Watch Out release from Brandy Wells. And what goes around, comes around.

Show that I used to do here on Panacea on a Friday from the album Up the Downstairs, 1978 ABC Records there with Wilson Williams and I Like Being in Love with You. 1978 now, Edwin Starr on Panacea and Contact.

1983 from their album It's So Delicious, Starpoint, So Crazy About You, M2 May before that, 1980, and So You Wanna Be a Star. Taking you now to your news and weather update at 5 o'clock to the Solar Record label. Of course, that did stand for Sounds of Los Angeles Records, 1984. From their album So Good, it's The Whispers and Contagious.

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5: A high court has heard that Thames Valley Police have accepted that search warrants on Andrew Mountbatten Windsor's properties were unlawful. Matthew Dudley has more.
6: It follows a legal challenge launched by the former Duke of York against the force over the warrants issued by a judge at the Old Bailey. Officers raided two of Andrew's residences back in February. The force says, though, that this investigation into alleged misconduct in public office by a man in his 60s from Norfolk remains ongoing. Andrew has always denied any wrongdoing.
5: Two Latvian men have been arrested on suspicion of trespassing RAF Molesworth in Cambridgeshire. The Metropolitan Police say the men, aged 36 and 32, were found at the airbase used by US military intelligence in the early hours of this morning. ASOS say customers need to remain vigilant. It's after a phone alert was sent out to the fashion company's app saying they'd been hacked. And Louis Theroux says his podcast will return for its ninth series. The documentarian will interview celebrities, including Tyson Fury. From Radio News Hub, I'm Lucy Gorman-Lee.
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8: 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Here's Peter Davina Franks from WillAid.
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4: Panacea Soul. Weather.
5: Staying cloudy with outbreaks of rain, the heaviest in the north and on high ground. Wind increasing from the west with a low of 9 degrees Celsius.

formed in 1977, originally a trio featuring Jody Watley, Jeffrey Daniel and Howard Hewitt, and a track there from their Big Fun release from 79, The Second Time Around. Now into the third and final hour of my show this afternoon. Still got some great stuff on the way between now and six. Here's Curtis Hairston.

A Real Thing, great soulful disco funk single for them, released in 1979 as one of their early records on Pi Records, Stone Cold Love Affair. 1985 now.

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Searching, released there in the mid-90s. One of the group's most recognisable songs with that laid-back groove that really helped it stand out on UK radio at the time. Searching. Before that, you heard Rufus and Chaka Khan, Ain't Nobody. Now at the time of the afternoon for your three relaxing songs for the drive home. And to kick things off, Mr. Finnis Henderson from his 1983 Finnis release, a track called You Owe It All to Love. Then we're going to hear from Mr. Freddie Jackson, a track from his 94 Here It Is release. And then to finish off, a lovely record from By All Means. Yeah.

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1: Remember the Saint? 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

1982, Vaughn Mason, You Can't Do It. Jocelyn Brown before that, a classic from 84 with Somebody Else's Guy. Here's take three now, Tonight's a Night, back to 83.

Thanks a lot for keeping me company this afternoon. Jay Martin is on the way with Groove Control. He's going to be kicking things off today with Tom Brown, Gail Adams and Evelyn Champagne King. I will be back with you on Sunday afternoon from 4 o'clock, where we'll be counting down the UK Soul Top 20.

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6: A High Court has heard that search warrants that allow police officers to raid two of Andrew Mountbatten Windsor's properties have been ruled unlawful. Matthew Dudley has more.
7: The former Duke of York had launched a legal bid against Thames Valley Police over the warrants issued by a judge at the Old Bailey. The court heard that Andrew and Thames Valley Police have reached an agreement, but the force says its investigation into alleged misconduct in public office by a man in his 60s from Norfolk remains ongoing. Andrew denies any wrongdoing.
6: The Metropolitan Police say two Latvian men have been arrested on suspicion of trespassing an airbase in Cambridgeshire. The two men were found in the early hours of the morning at RAF Molesworth. ASOS says an unauthorised party had impersonated a trusted contact to get login information. It's after customers were sent a phone alert on Tuesday saying the company had been hacked. And Erling Haaland's urged Manchester City to stick together after they were found guilty of breaching financial rules. From Radio News Hub, I'm Lucy Gorman-Lee.
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7: The international break comes to an end tomorrow for top flight clubs in the UK. Some teams have had weeks away from each other, with injuries being picked up and a change of system. Rangers boss Derek McInnes is not a fan.
9: So by the time we actually get everything, I mean, they're all back in today, but they're not all training today. The time we get all back together and training together and to the pitch tomorrow, it'll be 19 days since the Celtic game, and that's longer than a lot of tournaments for a lot of countries, you know.
7: Both the Premier League and Scottish Premiership restart on Saturday. On the international stage, Manchester United midfielder Ella Toon has got another England call-up. It's for the upcoming World Cup playoff games against Greece, despite previously being omitted from the squad. And Lewis Hamilton feels the caution of Formula One bosses and its younger drivers has taken away some of the sport's seat-of-your-pants wet-weather driving. The seven-time world champion was speaking in response to last weekend's shambolic scenes in Malaysia, which saw drivers effectively unable to power their vehicles in the wet conditions.
0: Panacea Soul. Weather.
6: Staying cloudy with outbreaks of rain, the heaviest in the north and on high ground. Wind increasing from the west with a low of 9 degrees Celsius.

on DAB in the Northwest and on your smart speaker and smartphone. This is Panacea Soul.

Gail Adams, I'm Warning You. Before that, Evelyn Champagne King with I'm In Love. Welcome back to Fantasy of Soul. It's just gone 6 o'clock, which means, of course, this is Groove Control. Jay Martin here to take you through till 8. Big thank you to Rob. You can catch Rob again on Sunday afternoon for the Fantasy of Soul Top 20. Here's Tom Brown. Up next, Gloria Estefan.

0: Gloria Estefan and Dr. Beat, I have a confession. I took myself off to work this morning, and it's the first time in quite some time I have got long johns underneath my work pants, because it's getting quite chilly now, isn't it? And I'm getting into making loads of soups and stews to take into work. Yes. So I made some tomato soup last night, and I tasted it. I made it cold so I could just heat it up, but I've tasted it. It's really, really nice. Really easy as well. Right, home next, Curl and the Gang and Starpoint.
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and fresh. I've got Starpoint, Object of My Desire to play for you in just a sec, but it's time to delve into the gig guide. This event happening a week this Sunday. The event itself is called The Modern Side of Soul. It's all going on the Conservative Club, Plodder Lane, Farnworth, BL4, OJP, 2 p.m. till 9 p.m. It's £5 entry. All proceeds go to Christie's Hospital. Sunday, the 18th of October. You've got quite a few DJs getting involved. If you have missed any of them details, check out our gig guide at panacearadio.net. Right, I've got Carol Douglas and Carrie Lucas on the way right now. Starpoint, as promised.

Carol Douglas, You're Not So Hot. Do you know one thing I can't stand? It's a snooze button on your alarm. This morning, woke up when I was meant to, and then snoozed it. And then, I did wake up, but it was 20 minutes later, so I was rushing around. I still got into work on time. I always prepare me lunch and all my bits the night before, so I can just basically get up, get a shower, get ready, and head out to work. Carrie Lucas now.

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Soul to Soul and Back to Life. Now we're en route to the studio. I seen a van, and it looked like an adult version of a Lego van. I can't remember the make, but that's just personal opinion. I don't drive, so you can take my comment with a pinch of salt. Should have heard me. I was like, what is that? Right, we've got Funk Deluxe on the way right now. Great tune. Here's Michael McDonald and Sweet Freedom.

Taylor, Love You to the Limit. Before that, we played your Funk Deluxe, and this time, moving on then, to get us to the top of the hour, let's do this. Originally released by Shalimar, here's Babyface with his version of This Is For The Lover In You. Enjoy, and I'll see you back here in a few minutes.

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0: 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We are the number one choice for soul, funk, and groove. This is Panacea Soul.
2: The High Court has heard that Thames Valley Police have accepted that search warrants on Andrew Mountbatten Windsor's property were unlawful. Matthew Dudley has more.
3: It follows a legal challenge launched by the former Duke of York against the force over the warrants issued by a judge at the Old Bailey. Officers raided two of Andrew's residences back in February. The force says, though, that this investigation into alleged misconduct in public office by a man in his 60s from Norfolk remains ongoing. Andrew has always denied any wrongdoing.
2: Two Latvian men have been arrested on suspicion of trespassing RAF Molesworth in Cambridgeshire. The Metropolitan Police say the men were found at the airbase used by US military intelligence in the early hours. A coroner has ruled that three sisters whose bodies were recovered from the sea off Brighton took their own lives. Jane Adetoro and her sisters Christina and Rebecca Walters were found in Bay. And a new Bridgerton spin-off is in the works. It'll follow the early life of Lady Violet. From Radio News Hub, I'm Lucy Gorman-Lee.
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0: 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Weather.
2: Staying cloudy with outbreaks of rain, the heaviest in the north and on high ground. Wind increasing from the west with a low of 9 degrees Celsius.

On DAB in the Northwest and on your smart speaker and smartphone. 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

0: Kenny Berg, Rising to the Top. We also had Howard Johnson, So Fine, both them tracks from 1982. Welcome back to Panacea Soul. This is Groove Control Till 8 for you Thursday. My name's Jay Martin. Hope you're well and good. And if you don't know, we are the UK's number one choice for soul, funk and groove. Thank you very much for having us on. I've got Prince LDJ to play. Before that, let's do this. Kashif and Ooh Love on Panacea Soul.
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0: Prince LDJ, which is probably a name you never heard before, and that is called The Best I Ever Had. That is taken from his new 9-track Unfinished Business EP. It's written and produced by Ty Juan Peavy. We're starting to hear this one getting some love across the UK soul scene as well. 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Right on the way, we've got the Pointer Sisters, the OJs, and we're going to be delving into the gig guide.
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Point assist is automatic. I want you to put this date down in your diary, whether it's a book diary or your diary in your phone or your calendar. It's called Soul at the Park Royal. It's happening at the Park Royal Hotel and Spa, Warrington, WA4 4NS. Saturday the 21st of November. It begins at 4 p.m. all the way through till the early hours of your Sunday. Tickets are available right now via Skiddle, £15 each. Your DJ is on the evening or the day. You've got Busy B, Chris Box, OND, organiser and DJ Mr. Mike Stevens and Robin Haynes as well. The easiest way to grab yourself a ticket, if you go to our gig guide at panacearadio.net, look for the poster, click on it, and that'll take you there. I am going to be heading down there. Mr. Mason's going to be heading down there to support the guys. Should be a great day, that. By the way, I say this all the time. If there is an event you think we'd be interested in, if you head to the gig guide section on our website, there is a way to get in contact. Right, Jones Girls and Freddie Jackson on the way. Right now, OJ's Backstab.

Jones girls and keep it coming. Okay, right now we're slowing it down for a man who practically built the Quiet Storm era. Freddie Jackson, the Harlem soul singer behind classics like Rock Me Tonight and You Are My Lady, dominated R&B through the 80s and 90s with 10 number one hits and a voice smoother than a fresh jar of cocoa butter. Unfortunately, he passed away earlier on this week, but those slow jams still hit exactly the same. So if you're listening with someone special, this next one's for you. Here is Freddie Jackson.

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Ryan, baby, I love your way. I need you to do me a big, big favour right now. I need you to get them nominations in for tomorrow evening's show for this week's Hero of the Week. And all you need to do is send me an email to studio@panacearadio.net. In the subject line, just put in Hero of the Week. I need the name, the reason. If you want me to play them a song, I can do that as well. Get them in now, and I will do this week's tomorrow evening, round about 7:30. Here's Candela, Love You Madly, on the way, Patty Brooks.

can leave me. Right, I'll see you guys tomorrow evening, 6 p.m. Stand by, though. Smooth Haven Soul with Ian Bassone Smith is on the way just after 8 o'clock. I'm going to leave you with this. Roberta Flack, Donny Hathaway, and Where Is The Love? I'll see you tomorrow night, 6 p.m. Take care. Bye-bye.

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4: A high court has heard that Thames Valley Police have accepted that search warrants on Andrew Mountbatten-Windsor's properties were unlawful. Matthew Dudley has more.
5: It follows a legal challenge launched by the former Duke of York against the force over the warrants issued by a judge at the Old Bailey. Officers raided two of Andrew's residences back in February. The force says, though, that this investigation into alleged misconduct in public office by a man in his 60s from Norfolk remains ongoing. Andrew has always denied any wrongdoing.
4: The Metropolitan Police say two Latvian men have been arrested on suspicion of trespassing an airbase in Cambridgeshire. The two men were found in the early hours of the morning at RAF Molesworth. Health officials say England could be set for an early flu season. The National Medical Director of the NHS says hospital admissions for the virus are the highest she can remember. And Erling Haaland has urged Manchester City to stick together after the club were guilty of breaching Premier League financial rules. From Radio News Hub, I'm Lucy Gorman-Lee.
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0: Panacea Soul. Weather.
4: Staying cloudy with outbreaks of rain, the heaviest in the north and on high ground. Wind increasing from the west with a low of 9 degrees Celsius.

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2: Hello?

and welcome to Smooth Urban Soul with me, Ian Bassound Smith. We kicked off today's show with Rene Rose and Feel So Right. That was followed by Tanqueray Hayward with Love Nobody, The Realm Remix. And that was followed by Classic from the Vault from Freddie Jackson with Calling. And RIP Freddie Jackson, we lost him, didn't we, yesterday. Really sad news, just after he celebrated his birthday. We are now kicking off Just Like That from Julian Jonah featuring Marva King.

doing, guys? Ian Bason Smith at your service here with some smooth urban soul. That was Julian Jonah featuring Marva King with Just Like That. Up next, this is DJ Colonel featuring Novell, and this is Love Is The Key.

0: This is Panacea. 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
2: This week's Urban News. We are devastated to report the unexpected passing of longtime executive, promoter and label founder Ray Cavanio. An influential behind-the-scenes figure whose career took some of the biggest names in soul, pop and dance music. The news of his passing has led to words of praise and gratitude from artists and fans whose musical lives were changed by him. Rest in peace, Ray, and thanks for the music. More Urban News. The Black British Book Festival has announced that the Booker Prize-winning author Bernardine Evaristo and pioneering publisher and editor and writer Margaret Busby have been appointed patrons of the festival. Their appointment marks a significant moment for the BBBF as it continues to grow beyond its flagship annual festival into a year-round organisation, creating opportunities for black writers and increasing access to black authored books. More Urban News. Chris Brown responds as Diamond Brown, the mother of his daughter, filed new court documents alleging he made death threats against her recent boyfriend. Brown responded, "Not allowing me to have time with my child so you can run with a false narrative to the court is disgusting. I haven't seen my daughter in 7 months. I don't care about this bit of baby mama or who she date. I care about my child. I want to know what she tells Lovely when she asks about her dad." More Urban News.
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2: Too Short apologises after saying he would attend a party for Diddy if he came home, admitting that he was unaware of the severity of Diddy's charges. "I was a little insensitive with my words. I really didn't know the full extent of the case," said Too Short. "I do not condone abuse in any kind of way, not emotional, not physical, not sexual, and I don't support anybody who does." And finally, a huge grey shark named Bukangi has become an honorary mascot in South Korea's biggest port city, while slowly circling a canal where the animal has been trapped for nearly 2 weeks. Why has my Urban News bed changed? Okay. Officials in Busan have embraced the attention brought by the shark, which has drawn thousands of tourists and now shares the Korean name of the city's North Port, where it was first spotted on September 18th. Where has my Urban News bed gone, guys? And what was that just went past the window? The shark, which officials say is about 3.5 metres, that's 11 and a half feet long, has become a social media sensation, but guiding it back to open water has proved very tricky indeed. That's it for this week's Urban News. Yeah, I need to get out of here. This something keeps going past the window. Oh, and it's gone darker in here.
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0: What a run that was. So we just had Slow Down. That was by Moods featuring Damon Truitt. Before that one, we had Ricky Jones and She's a Man-Eater. And before that one, we had PYT from Michael Jackson, obviously taken from the Thriller album as well. Coming up next, this is something brand new from Rob Green, and it's entitled Fade Away.
1: Long time coming, but it's true. Had to get a little space.

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What a concert from the vault that is, from Young & Company with I Like What You're Doing To Me, taking it all the way back to 1980. Coming up next, this is a classic. This is a cover of the Maze classic Joy and Pain by Mike Clark Jr.

need to keep it locked here on Panacea Soul with me, Ian Bason Smith, with some smooth urban soul. That was Give Me The Night, and that was a special Mike Morrow mix of that. Really loving that. Up next, this is another classic from the vault, from the Blackbirds, with Walking In Rhythm, taking us up to the news at the top of the hour.

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5: A High Court has heard that Thames Valley Police have accepted that search warrants on Andrew Mountbatten Windsor's properties were unlawful. Matthew Dudley has more.
6: It follows a legal challenge launched by the former Duke of York against the force over the warrants issued by a judge of the Old Bailey. Officers raided two of Andrew's residences back in February. The force says, though, that its investigation into alleged misconduct in public office by a man in his 60s from Norfolk remains ongoing. Andrew has always denied any wrongdoing.
5: Two Latvian men have been arrested on suspicion of trespassing RAF Molesworth in Cambridgeshire. The Metropolitan Police say the men, aged 36 and 32, were found at the airbase used by US military intelligence in the early hours. A coroner's ruled that three sisters whose bodies were recovered from the sea off Brighton took their own lives. Jane Adetoro and her sisters Christina and Rebecca Walters were found in May. And Louis Theroux says his podcast will return for its ninth series. From Radio News Hub, I'm Lucy Gorman-Lee.
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4: 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Weather.
5: Staying cloudy with outbreaks of rain, the heaviest in the north and on high ground. Wind increasing from the west with a low of 9 degrees Celsius.

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massive congratulations to Rue Dufunk with this week's brand new smooth Urban Soul Single of the Week, featuring Marcella Sterling, and that is Slow Motion, and that's the Side A mix. Congratulations, guys. A great smooth Urban Soul Single of the Week, and definitely put in the capital F back into funk. So yeah, thank you for that. Coming up next, this is brand new from Reggie Myricks featuring Tai Juan, and it is Half on a Lifetime. Taken from his brand new album, It Is What It Is.

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I will never, ever, ever, ever tire of that. That's Anthony Hamilton with Best of Me, and that was the Guto DJ remix of that, the extended version. Absolutely love that. Before that one, we had Freddie Jackson and Have You Ever Loved Somebody, taking you back to the vault with that. And yeah, sending out our condolences to all of Freddie's relatives and closest friends. He will be sorely missed, and I'm going to try and play at least another track from Freddie before the end of tonight's show. Coming up next, this is Trouble in Paradise from Terry Green and Castella, and this is the Rob Hart remix.

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3: Who did it best? The original, the cover, or the remix? You decide.

What an amazing run that was. So this is Slave and Watching You. Some people felt this should have been included in the Who Did It Best section, but I'll explain why it wasn't shortly. Before that one, in Who Did It Best, we had Jessie Ray, and that was the cover of Inside Out. And before that one, we had the original Inside Out by Odyssey. Now, the interesting link between these two, besides the title, is that Jessie Ray wrote Inside Out, and he wrote it for Odyssey. And he loved it that much that he decided to cover it himself a few years later. So the Odyssey version came out in 1982, and the Jessie Ray version was released in 1984. So yeah, that's nothing, no accounting for loving your own work. But yeah, lovely. I like his interpretation of that as well. And then in relation to the Slave one, a few people online were saying that maybe we should have done the Who Did It Best between Slave and Odyssey. But the Odyssey has elements of Slave in it. It's not really a full cover of the Slave one. So that's why we did it, yeah, Inside Out versus Inside Out. Before that one, we had Prince LDJ and Best I've Ever Had. And coming up next, we've got Erica Falls with Take Residence. After that as well, we're going back to the vault with some SOS with the fire.

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2: 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It's almost time for the techno lead. So just a couple more from me. With some smooth
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2: Now, coming up next, we've got A Baby Tonight from Jennifer Holliday. And this is the Paul Simpson unreleased version of this. And taking us up to the news, we've got Robert H. Fowler with Talk To Me. So until next week, 8 till 10, make sure you come and join me here on Panacea Soul for some smooth urban soul with me, Ian Bason-Smith. Bye for now.

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7: 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That's Grooveline, Saturday nights at 6, right here on Panacea Soul.
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0: Across the Northwest on DAB, on your smartphone and smart speaker, online and on digital platforms. We are the number one choice for soul, funk and groove. This is Panacea Soul.
10: Thames Valley Police have accepted that search warrants on Andrew Mountbatten Windsor's properties were unlawful at a High Court hearing. Matthew Dudley has more.
11: It follows a legal challenge launched by the former Duke of York against the force over the warrants issued by a judge at the Old Bailey. Officers raided two of Andrew's residences back in February. The force says, though, that this investigation into alleged misconduct in public office by a man in his 60s from Norfolk remains ongoing. Andrew has always denied any wrongdoing.
10: Two people have been arrested for breaching the perimeter fence at an RAF base used by US military intelligence near Cambridgeshire. The Metropolitan Police say the two Latvian men were found in RAF Molesworth in the early hours. The polls have now closed in the Holborn and St Pancras by-election. Among those standing is the Green Party leader Zach Polanski, who's hoping to win the seat previously held by Sir Keir Starmer. And a new Bridgerton spin-off is in the works. It'll follow the early life of Lady Violet. From Radio News Hub, I'm Lucy Gorman-Lee.
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1: Counting's on the way in the Holborn and St Pancras by-election, with 15 candidates bidding to replace Sir Keir Starmer as the MP for the North London constituency. The seat has been a Labour stronghold since its formation in 1983. A High Court has heard that search warrants at two of Andrew Mountbatten Windsor's properties were unlawful, Matthew Dudley reports.
2: The former Duke of York had launched a legal bid against Thames Valley Police over the warrants issued by a judge at the Old Bailey. The court heard that Andrew and Thames Valley Police have reached an agreement, but the force says its investigation into alleged misconduct in public office by a man in his 60s from Norfolk remains ongoing. Andrew denies any wrongdoing.
1: Two Latvian men have been arrested on suspicion of trespassing at RAF Malls within Cambridgeshire. The Metropolitan Police said the men, aged 36 and 32, were found at the airbase used by US military intelligence in the early hours of yesterday morning, both remain in police custody. And England and Scotland are in action tonight in the playoff semi-finals of qualifying for next summer's Women's World Cup in Brazil. That's the latest from Radio News Hub. I'm Jules Eatbridge.
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